Excuse me, can I please talk to you for a minute?

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1: Which animal can survive the longest without drinking water? 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Kangaroo rat, I'm assuming famous for being in the outback.
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3: A largely dry morning with variable amounts of cloud. Rain across Northern Ireland will spread eastwards into Scotland during the day with gusty winds developing. A high of 26 degrees Celsius.
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3: Plans to spend an extra £15 billion on defence have come under fire for being too little too late. The long-awaited defence investment plan has been published and falls way short of the £28 billion recommended by military chiefs. Shadow Defence Secretary James Cartledge says it's simply not enough.
4: Too little, because there's virtually no more cash than the plan which led the previous Secretary of State to resign because he believed it would make the country less safe. Too late. Much of the capability it contains won't be in service until the 2030s, when the threat we face is right now.
3: Tests for the Ebola virus are being carried out on a patient in Glasgow. They were admitted to the Queen Elizabeth University Hospital in the early hours of Tuesday. Babies born in the United States have a constitutional right to citizenship. The Supreme Court has rejected Donald Trump's bid to end the 150-year-old policy. And Serena Williams' Wimbledon singles return has ended in defeat by Australian Maya Joint. That's the latest from Radio News Hub. I'm David Hall.
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3: A largely dry morning with variable amounts of cloud. Rain across Northern Ireland will spread eastwards into Scotland during the day with gusty winds developing. A high of 26 degrees Celsius.
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3: Former Defence Secretary John Healey has challenged the government to spend more on defence. An extra £15 billion has been pledged by the Prime Minister Sir Keir Starmer, but it's well short of the £28 billion requested by military chiefs. Mr Healey, who quit over a disagreement about defence funding, is warning of a grave time ahead.
4: Threats are still growing. Demands on defence are still rising in this dangerous world. We will be spending as a nation 2.7% of GDP on defence in 2030, the date that NATO now warns we could face a Russian attack.
3: A patient is being tested for the Ebola virus at a hospital in Glasgow. It's understood they were admitted to the Queen Elizabeth University Hospital in the early hours of Tuesday. The US Supreme Court has rejected Donald Trump's attempt to deny children of undocumented migrants the right to be classed as US citizens. And Norway are through to the last 16 of the World Cup after beating Ivory Coast 2-1. That's the latest from Radio News Hub. I'm David Hall.
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1: Which animal can survive the longest without drinking water? Mm. The camel, famous for the desert. Yeah. Kangaroo rat, I'm assuming famous for being in the outback.
2: Yeah.
1: Or the meerkat, also famous for sort of deserty, sandy sort of living.
2: Again, I've got no... This is a hard week. I'm going to go for the obvious answer of the camel.
1: Yeah, I mean, it's obvious, isn't it? The camel, two humps, fill it with water, goes for days, doesn't it? No, it doesn't.
2: Oh.
1: Not the longest time, it doesn't.
2: Who is it?
1: Would you believe the kangaroo rat?
2: I mean, I thought for a minute that wasn't even a thing.
1: We're going to have the whole of Berkshire now Googling, what's a kangaroo rat?

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4: A largely dry morning with variable amounts of cloud. Rain across Northern Ireland will spread eastwards into Scotland during the day with gusty winds developing. A high of 26 degrees Celsius.
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4: Former Defence Secretary John Healey has challenged the government to spend more on defence. An extra £15 billion has been pledged by the Prime Minister Keir Starmer, but it's well short of the £28 billion requested by military chiefs. Mr Healey, who quit over a disagreement about defence funding, is warning of a grave time ahead.
5: Threats are still growing. Demands on defence are still rising in this dangerous world. We will be spending as a nation 2.7% of GDP on defence in 2030, the date that NATO now warns we could face a Russian attack.
4: A patient is being tested for the Ebola virus at a hospital in Glasgow. It's understood they were admitted to the Queen Elizabeth University Hospital in the early hours of Tuesday. The US Supreme Court has rejected Donald Trump's attempt to deny children of undocumented migrants the right to be classed as US citizens. And Norway are through to the last 16 of the World Cup after beating Ivory Coast 2-1. That's the latest from Radio News Hub. I'm David Hall.
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3: Hello, morning to you. 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
3: Thanks for sticking us on this morning. Stella Lefty on the way for you. Enjoying Boston before that, though. Take that. From Manchester, kind of. And you're a superstar.

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2: It's Wednesday morning, July 1st. You're with Mark and Phil. Morning.
3: Good morning.
2: The day that England hopefully will go through to the next round of the World Cup. However, I've just got this feeling in my water. It's not going to happen.
3: I don't think that's very fair.
2: Yeah, it kicks off at 5 o'clock. Greg's going to be here to get you home from 4, wherever you're going to watch that game. Make sure you stick us on this afternoon so we can get you there. And we'll keep the tunes coming this morning with Charlie Booth and Attention. You've been running around.

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2: Meadows Day at Clayfield Copse is a chance to explore the traditional hay meadows with guided walks, children's activities, wildlife stalls, bees, butterflies, slow worms, bats and fossils. Just turn up. At Clayfield Copse on Caversham Park Road this Saturday from 10:30 to 1:30.
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3: Celebrity Traitor star Celia Imrie, Sir Cliff Richard and Catherine Jenkins were the stars spotted at day two of Wimbledon. It's been a celeb-packed couple of days. Sir David Beckham, Mary Berry and Tess Daly turned out on day one. Deep Purple drummer Ian Paice says he would be happy for his drumming to be copied by AI if it is done with his consent. The 78-year-old, who's the only member of the band to have played on every Deep Purple album, was speaking ahead of the release of the group's latest, Splat, which is out on Friday. Dwayne The Rock Johnson has surprised fans by turning up at the opening of a Moana live-action movie experience event in London. The 54-year-old joins several of his co-stars as they also promote the upcoming live-action adaptation of the hit 2016 Disney animation. And a TV spin-off of the classic movie Legally Blonde has been savaged by the critics. Amazon Prime's Elle, starring Lexi Mindtree, has been described as boring and tedious by one critic and forced by another.
4: When I wake up,
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2: Morning, it's the 1st of July, it's Wednesday morning, pinch punch, first of the month, in case no one has got it in already.
3: Well, it's quite early, isn't it? So you can get it in pinching and punching people before midday.
2: Oh, no, hey, we can't endorse.
3: No, we can't endorse pinch punch first of the month.
2: But we can endorse flick and a kick. Right, it's also National Postal Workers Day today and International Joke Day.
3: Oh, okay. And birthdays.
2: Yes.
3: It's a stellar lineup this morning. Pamela Anderson, Mark.
2: You're starting Pammy.
3: I'm starting strong with Pammy.
2: You certainly are. Also, Liv Tyler.
3: Oh.
2: Daughter of Steve Tyler.
3: Steve Tyler.
2: Although, amazing actress in her own right.
3: Absolutely.
2: Yeah.
3: Another great actor, Dan Aykroyd.
2: Have you got his phone number?
3: I don't.
2: You just call Ghostbusters.
3: No. Oh.
2: International Joke Day. I'm here all morning. Also, Trevor Eva's got his birthday today.
3: Oh, actor as well. British actor. He's been in loads of stuff.
2: Right.
3: And icon.
2: Mm-hmm.
3: Debbie Harry.
2: Oh, yeah.
3: I mean, what a list.
2: Yeah, French Kissing in the USA.
3: That's a birthday party I want to go to.
2: Right. I'm with you. Yeah, sounds good.
4: Oh, I hope you know I will carry you home. Whether it's tonight or 50

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4: Weather. A fine day for many of us with a mix of cloud and sunny spells, feeling warm in the south and east, but a few showers possible in the north of England and parts of Scotland. Highs today of 26 degrees Celsius.
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4: All eyes are back on England tonight as they take on the Democratic Republic of Congo in the round of 32. These fans feel they can get the job done.
5: I think it'll probably be a struggle again, but then, yeah, as we get through, I think when we play better teams and we can open up a bit more, probably play better against them.
6: We're going to smash them 4-0.
7: Yeah.
6: 4-0.
7: At least three, I'd say.
6: 4-0. And we're going to play Mexico in the Azteca this Sunday.
4: Kickoff in Atlanta is at 5 p.m. UK time. Millions of us are being urged to submit an energy meter reading to avoid paying higher energy bills, with the price cap rise taking effect from today. The average gas and electricity bill will increase by £221, largely driven by a spike in global energy wholesale prices stemming from the Iran war. A patient tested for Ebola at a hospital in Glasgow has tested negative. It's understood they were admitted in the early hours of Tuesday and were tested only as a precautionary measure. And there was no dream comeback for Serena Williams at Wimbledon, losing to Maya Joint in the first round. For On Radio News Hub, I'm Frankie Hersine.
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0: Oh, thanks so much for being there. On the way then, after 7 this morning, another morning muddle. I'm getting quite confident this week because so far, Phil has got 0. Will that continue today?
1: No, Mark.
0: All right, we'll find out. First though, here's Olivia Dean.

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1: Got some bad news for you this morning, especially if you're just waking up. Apparently, the average family wakes up at 6:57 in the morning.
2: Ooh.
1: If you're awake already...
2: You're better than average.
1: Yeah. Well, no, you're worse than average, I guess. But, but you can go and put snooze on for another 10 minutes if you want to. Yeah, this is according to new research. Apparently, the average family wakes up, switches on their radio, and that's how their day starts.
2: Well, what a strong start to the day.
1: I'd certainly vote for that one. What else do we know about this research? Apparently, families go to bed around 10:39 in the evening.
2: Ooh, okay, yeah.
1: What else do we know here? Most families eat together at least three nights a week at 5:54.
2: God, that feels quite early.
1: It does, doesn't
2: it? Actually, if I'm with the family, I eat then. Yeah.
1: Do you?
2: Yeah.
1: Okay. And what else do we know about this? We're also a creature of habit, so with Friday nights being our favourite for our fish and chip takeaway.
2: Oh, I love a takeaway on a Friday night.
1: Yeah, fish and chip Friday, yes.
2: Ooh, yes. Okay. So are we average, Mark?
1: No.
2: We're worse than average.
1: We're worse than average just for every sense, because we have to get up way before 6 o'clock, obviously. Yeah. We're never home time to have tea at 6 o'clock. And we probably go to bed before 10:30 because you have to get up so early.
2: Okay. Worse than average, but there we go.
1: Still like a fish and chips on a Friday, mind.
3: Hello, everybody. Welcome today to the wonderful world of you. Now, check it. You have two options.

0: Anne-Marie and James Arthur on the way for you in a moment.
1: But first, here's the latest sport.
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3: Norway are through to the last 16 of the World Cup. They beat Ivory Coast 2-1 in Dallas. Kylian Mbappe scored twice as France beat Sweden 3-0. Morocco beat the Netherlands 3-2 on penalties. And Mexico beat Ecuador 2-0. Meanwhile, all eyes are on England tonight as they face the DRC. If they win, they'll play Mexico in the round of 16. Winger Noni Madueke says he's loving the tournament so far.
4: Obviously, it's a dream come true to compete in a World Cup. Grateful for the opportunity, and first objective was achieved, so really happy about that, and yeah, looking forward to the knockout stage now.
3: Cricket and England face India in Durham later, minus Ben Stokes after he quit on Monday. Captain Harry Brooks says he'll be missed.
5: Ben was a phenomenal cricketer. He's been such a great asset to English cricket over the years, and there's been so many great memories watching him and playing with him, and sad to see him go.
3: And at Wimbledon, Serena Williams came close to a sensational comeback before narrowly losing an epic three-setter to 20-year-old Maya Joyce.

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2: And weather for Berkshire today will be sunny.
1: 26 degrees, we'll have some of that. Well, it'll be very nice indeed. Plus, on the way before 7 o'clock this morning, Calvin Harris, Clementine Douglas, this is Blessings.

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5: A fine day for many of us with a mix of cloud and sunny spells, feeling warm in the south and east, but a few showers possible in the north of England and parts of Scotland. Highs today of 26 degrees Celsius.
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5: England are back in World Cup action tonight as they take on the Democratic Republic of Congo in Atlanta in the round of 32. Thomas Tuchel has had a few injury setbacks with Reece James and Jarrell Quanta ruled out, but the boss says he has confidence in his team. This fan in America feels England can do it too.
6: I think we've got a good chance, very good chance. I think Leeds will have the low block again, which we're going to struggle with. But I think as we progress and if the games get more competitive, I think that England will come through there.
5: The government are facing questions over a £4.7 billion funding gap for increased defence spending. Yesterday, the Prime Minister announced £15 billion of spending over the next 4 years, but only around two-thirds of that has been identified. It's understood Andy Burnham wasn't told about the need to find the additional money, meaning he may have to plug the gap in his first budget. We're being told to submit an energy meter reading, with the energy price cap going up today. The average gas and electricity bill will rise by £221. Those without a smart meter are being urged to submit a meter reading, so they don't end up paying more than they need to. A patient tested for Ebola in Scotland has tested negative. Public Health Scotland say it was only precautionary and the risk to the public is low, but they are assessing routes by which people arrive from affected countries. The rise in young people's mental health consultations are due to an increase in seeking help. Researchers at the British Medical Journal also say the most significant increase was seen in appointments for anxiety and depression symptoms. Dr. Catherine Beck is a researcher at the Norwegian Institute of Public Health. She says women are more likely to be diagnosed with mental health conditions.
7: There is sort of a overall higher burden of mental health diagnoses among women, and there could potentially be differences in the health-seeking behavior of women versus men.
5: And NASA say Jeff Bezos' Blue Origin rocket is still part of the plan to get people on the moon, despite a massive recent launch pad explosion. Chief Jared Isaacman says they've made great progress since the setback in May, with another test flight expected this year. From Radio News Hub, I'm Frankie Hersine.
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9: The cost of an electric vehicle has long been known as one of the barriers to ownership, but now this is changing. Here to explain is Lena Ribeiro from Dacia.
10: 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In fact, the average driver can save around £650 a year with an electrical vehicle.
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12: So we're just a week and a half away then to Lewis Capaldi playing at Hyde Park. There'll be some tears, there'll be sing-alongs, there'll be at least some profanities, because he's a bit rude when he talks, but very, very funny. You're going to really enjoy him. And also 58 days into the Reading Festival with Ray playing there this year. And we've got Tame Impala 5 this morning. Here's Harry Styles and Those American Girls.
13: Morning!

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4: Yeah, morning to you. If you're just waking up, can I just remind you, rabbits, what? I mean, do you ever have, actually, Phil, any of those old superstitions?
5: No, Mark.
4: First, you know, pinch punch, first of the month. No, you don't do any of that? Okay, maybe it's just me. Reading weather then, let me tell you. 26 degrees across Berkshire today. Sunny, mostly pleasant, and a few clouds as well. That is the sort of morning that we want for you. And, of course, England are playing later today. And if you want to avoid the football, either because you're thinking it's not going to happen, Congo going to beat us. We have an alternate, you know.
5: And Henry Mallow is soundtracking the evening from 7.
4: He'll be here from 7 o'clock. What, is that the end of the game? Just about picking up the end of the game. Yeah, we've got the tunes for you. Greg's going to be along with the home run as well later today.
6: When I was 6 years old, I broke my leg

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4: Celebrity Traitor star Celia Imrie, Sir Cliff Richard and Catherine Jenkins were the stars spotted at day two of Wimbledon. It's been a celeb-packed couple of days. Sir David Beckham, Mary Berry and Tess Daly turned out on day one. Deep Purple drummer Ian Paice says he would be happy for his drumming to be copied by AI if it is done with his consent. The 78-year-old, who's the only member of the band to have played on every Deep Purple album, was speaking ahead of the release of the group's latest, Splat, which is out on Friday. Dwayne The Rock Johnson has surprised fans by turning up at the opening of a Moana live-action movie experience event in London. The 54-year-old joined several of his co-stars as they also promote the upcoming live-action adaptation of the hit 2016 Disney animation. And a TV spin-off of the classic movie Legally Blonde has been savaged by the critics. Amazon Prime's Elle, starring Lexi Mindtree, has been described as boring and tedious by one critic and forced by another.
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1: So England are playing this evening, about 5 o'clock start.
2: I know. That's one of the early ones, isn't it? Because we've all been negotiating recently and staying up till midnight and feeling a bit worse for wear the next day.
1: Yeah, so you have an early start, 5 o'clock, as to feel even worse by tomorrow morning. Now, we can't ignore the fact of these hydration breaks. Especially like it was for us at the weekend. It'd been chucking down all day long. Did they really need a hydration break? Anyway, apparently football might soon see a game change to be in four quarters and the hydration break becoming a permanent thing.
2: Wow. I mean, you know, come on, guys.
1: The head of the organisation running the World Cup has hinted that these mid-half pauses are here to stay, even in places where it's raining or the stadium has air conditioning blasting around it. Managers say the three-minute stop can flip the momentum whilst fans have booed them. The manager's saying, this is great because I can chat with the whole team and get us all recircled about what we should be doing.
2: I don't think anyone likes them, to be honest.
1: Phil has spoken, she doesn't like it.
2: I've spoken, just crack on, have a drink at the beginning and get on with it.
1: All right, and good luck England this evening. We were good.

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4: A fine day for many of us with a mix of cloud and sunny spells, feeling warm in the south and east, but a few showers possible in the north of England and parts of Scotland. Highs today of 26 degrees Celsius.
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4: England are back in action tonight as they take on the Democratic Republic of Congo in Atlanta. Thomas Tuchel has had a few injury setbacks with Reece James and Jarrell Quanta ruled out, but the boss says he has confidence in his team. This fan has it too.
5: I think we've got a good chance. I think these will have the low block again, which we're going to struggle with. But I think as we progress and if the games get more competitive, I think that England will come through there.
4: The government are facing questions over a £4.7 billion funding gap for increased defence spending. Yesterday, the Prime Minister announced £15 billion of spending over the next 4 years, but only around two-thirds of that has been identified. We're being told to submit an energy meter reading with the energy price cap going up today. The average gas and electricity bill will rise by £221, and those without a smart meter are being urged to submit a reading so they don't end up paying more than they need to. And a patient tested for Ebola in Scotland has tested negative. Public Health Scotland say it was only precautionary and the risk to the public is low, but they are assessing routes by which people arrive from affected countries. From Radio News Hub, I'm Frankie Hersine.
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7: The cost of an electric vehicle has long been known as one of the barriers to ownership, but now this is changing. Here to explain is Lina Ribeiro from Dacia.
8: So electrical vehicles are now more affordable than ever, with the most affordable one now just under £12,000 by Dacia. The charging infrastructure is improving with over 120,000 charging points across the UK, compared to just 8,500 full stations. In fact, the average driver can save around £650 a year with an electrical vehicle.

0: down. Little Mix, out to my ex. It's 7:37 on the clock here in the studio. Hello, morning. It's Mark and Phil with The Morning Show. And let's take another delve through the nominations for this year's Pride of Reading Awards. And Phil, I think we found a nominee that is right up your street because you absolutely love gospel music, don't you?
1: You know me so well.
0: You're there, BGT, every year, singing along with the gospel choir. Well, there is one been nominated. The Reading Community Gospel Choir have been nominated for the Chris Tarrant Award, sponsored by the Oracle, a community choir that's been bringing people together through music and hope, like forever. You can get to see more about them at porawards.co.uk. Oh, and by the way, while you're there, why don't you nominate someone for yourself? Do you know someone who is worthy of such a Chris Tarrant Award? Do you want to know the details how to get involved? Phil, go on, tell them.
1: You can nominate right now at porawards.co.uk across 18 categories.
0: Yeah, good luck.

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2: It's time for our morning muddle for Wednesday, 1st of July. And here's today's question, Phil, for you to try and solve. So far, nothing. Nil.
3: Nil par this week. It's been a bad week.
2: It's been a bad one. How about this then? What is the official name for someone who has a fear of running out of mobile phone battery?
3: Ooh.
2: So if you've got your phone there and your battery goes flat and and you have a fear of going flat, right? Have you got nomophobia, chargerphobia, or low batteryitis? Right?
3: Oh, gosh. Okay.
2: One of those is generally true. Two of them are completely made up. Which one do you think it might be?
3: All right. Thinking caps on.
2: Yep. Answer after eight.

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1: Yeah, morning to you. Still to come for you this morning. Calvin Harris, Rag and Bone Man, Giants on the way for you. Speaking of Giants, England in action this evening from 5 o'clock. And here's more sport.
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3: Norway are through to the last 16 of the World Cup. They beat Ivory Coast 2-1 in Dallas. Kylian Mbappe scored twice as France beat Sweden 3-0. Morocco beat the Netherlands 3-2 on penalties, and Mexico beat Ecuador 2-0. Meanwhile, all eyes are on England tonight as they face the DRC. If they win, they'll play Mexico in the round of 16. Winger Noni Madueke says he's loving the tournament so far.
4: Obviously, it's a dream come true to compete in a World Cup. Grateful for the opportunity, and first objective was achieved, so really happy about that, and yeah, looking forward to that knockout stage now.
3: Cricket and England face India in Durham later, minus Ben Stokes after he quit on Monday. Captain Harry Brooks says he'll be missed.
5: Ben was a phenomenal cricketer. He's been such a great asset to English cricket over the years, and there's been so many great memories watching him and playing with him, and sad to see him go.
3: And at Wimbledon, Serena Williams came close to a sensational comeback before narrowly losing an epic three-setter to 20-year-old Maya Joint.
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2: Hello.
1: Right then, it is Liv Tyler's birthday today. Dan Aykroyd from many a great film, including Ghostbusters and also the Blues Brothers, celebrating today. And British singer Debbie Harry's got a birthday today on International Joke Day and National Postworker Day. Do not get those two confused. They are not one in the same. Right, here's Gar.

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1: Time to answer our morning muddle question. If you have a fear of your mobile phone running out of battery charge, it's got an official name. You could be one of these types of people. Have you got nomophobia, chargerphobia, or low batteryitis? Phil, do you worry about your phone going flat?
2: Do I get a touch of the old low batteryitis?
1: Yeah.
2: I don't think it's batteryitis. Fear of things always end up with phobia, don't they?
1: Right, okay then.
2: So it's one of those two, but I've got no idea. So I'm going to go for nomophobia.
1: Nomophobia?
2: Yeah.
1: Not chargerphobia.
2: Not chargerphobia.
1: And you're definitely not going low batteryitis.
2: Definitely not low batteryitis.
1: Nomophobia is the official name given to someone who has a fear of their mobile phone running out of charge.
2: Oh, goodness. Okay.
1: One out of three.
2: There should be a name for, you know, fear of not getting any points this week.

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0: Niall Horan tastes so good, very nearly 8:20. Good morning.
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0: Panic at the Disco, High Hopes on the way for you as we get your morning started after the showbiz.
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3: Celebrity Traitors star Celia Imrie, Sir Cliff Richard and Catherine Jenkins were the stars spotted at day two of Wimbledon. It's been a celeb-packed couple of days. Sir David Beckham, Mary Berry and Tess Daly turned out on day one. Deep Purple drummer Ian Paice says he would be happy for his drumming to be copied by AI if it is done with his consent. The 78-year-old, who's the only member of the band to have played on every Deep Purple album, was speaking ahead of the release of the group's latest, Splat, which is out on Friday. Dwayne The Rock Johnson has surprised fans by turning up at the opening of a Moana live-action movie experience event in London. The 54-year-old joined several of his co-stars as they also promote the upcoming live-action adaptation of the hit 2016 Disney animation. And a TV spin-off of the classic movie Legally Blonde has been savaged by the critics. Amazon Prime's Elle, starring Lexi Mindtree, has been described as boring and tedious by one critic and forced by another.
2: When I wake up,
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0: Hello, morning to you.
1: Yeah, good morning. Oh, football fever's here. Good luck to England tonight. Now, this is a lovely story, Mark. There's something wonderful about watching two people confidently chat to someone famous without realising they're famous.
0: Oh.
1: Now,
0: right.
1: Can you imagine that this has happened to Sir Gareth Southgate, who is in a post office in Moortown, going in, buying his stamps, obviously, ended up being gently interrogated about football by two people who had absolutely no idea who he was. And they even asked, are you keeping up with the World Cup, or, you know, are the matches a bit late for you?
0: Oh, bless him.
1: And they took a photo with him.
0: Right.
1: Was still none the wiser until another customer walked in and basically said, you do realise who that is, don't you?
0: Have you ever had that experience when you've been, like, chatting to someone?
1: This has happened to me at the football. You know, I said I have been to Wembley.
0: Oh, yeah.
1: I went to Wembley to watch a final.
0: Right.
1: I was sat next to someone. I had no idea who it was. And I said, oh, who are you cheering for today? In a bit of a slightly cheesy, patronising mum voice.
0: As you would.
1: And he said, oh, I'm not cheering for either team because I'm an ITV commentator.
0: Impartiality all the way through. Thank you, ITV. I've got one as well.
1: Go on.
0: I went to a charity match. This is years ago. This was in the old Wembley.
1: Oh, nice.
0: So, but the twin stadiums before it was all locked down. So we're going back a bit, right? And there were some celebrities playing and it was all good, right? And I got chatting to this lady. And I said, oh, hello, how are you? And she also saw me with a microphone and my headphones because I was there on the radio business, like. And it only turned out to be the current Mrs. Rod Stewart.
1: No.
0: Penny Lancaster. Before
1: you did not recognise Penny Lancaster.
0: Firstly, hear me out.
1: In your defence.
0: In my defence, this is Penny Lancaster. At the time, she was just a photographer. She wasn't really the current Mrs. Rod Stewart.
1: Oh.
0: This is her being wheeled out secretly for the first time engagement.
1: Ooh, okay. And you got chatting to her.
0: Yeah, and I said,
1: so, You could have had a scoop then.
0: Well, I kind of did. So, who are you here with? So she pointed to the fella in the corner. I said, you're here with Rod Stewart. And then I got my hand slapped because I didn't say Sir Rod Stewart.
1: Yo.

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2: A fine day for many of us with a mix of cloud and sunny spells, feeling warm in the south and east, but a few showers possible in the north of England and parts of Scotland. Highs today of 26 degrees Celsius.
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2: All eyes are back on England tonight as they take on the Democratic Republic of Congo in the round of 32. These fans feel England can get the job done.
3: I think it'll probably be a struggle again. But then, yeah, as we get through, I think when we play better teams and we can open up a bit more, probably play better against them.
4: We're going to smash them 4-0.
5: Yeah.
4: 4-0.
5: At least three, I'd say.
4: 4-0. And we're going to play Mexico in the Azteca this Sunday.
2: Andy Byrne may have to raise £4.7 billion in his first budget should he become a Prime Minister. It's after Sir Keir Starmer's announcement the UK will spend around £15 billion on defence over the next 4 years, but only around two-thirds of that has been identified. It's understood Mr Burnham wasn't told about the funding gap. A patient tested for Ebola at a hospital in Glasgow has tested negative. Public Health Scotland say they are assessing routes by which travellers could enter the UK from affected countries, but stress the risk to the public is low. And fewer than half of drivers reckon they could pass the theory test if they did it today, 30 years on since it was introduced. From Radio News Hub, I'm Frankie Hersine.
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1: Yes, thanks for sticking us on this morning.
0: Yeah, morning to you.
1: Gavin Harris is here after 9 this morning, and he has an hour of bangers lined up from 10.
0: And we've got Bruno Mars for you. I just might play in a moment, but first, tomorrow evening is Gary and Mark's quiz night. Join them for their once a month nightly brain teasing trivia, great beer, and even some better vibes. And it's all for a good cause as well, as each month supports a different charity, so your good time goes even further. Now, it's just £2 per person per entry, 100% going to charity. Loads of good things going on, and you get all the details online right now. And I heard that neither Gary or Mark use any of our show content for the quiz night, so you'll know that we're not going to be able to help you.

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1: Now, Phil, here's a question for you. Are you one who likes a cocktail?
2: Absolutely.
1: Yeah, I thought you was. Well, get ready then. Cocktail Week is shaking up this summer from the 3rd of July through to the 12th. Reading Cocktail Week is taking over the city for 10 days of unforgettable cocktails across some of the best bars and restaurants in the town. 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Check the details online and then just go around looking people, right? If they've got one of those wristbands on, say, hello, you're my friend.
2: Unlikely.
1: I know. You mean you'll never share me a drink, Phil, to be fair with you.

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1: Yeah, Gavin's around after nine this morning. Mark Denham's here at 1 o'clock, and then our matey, Greg's going to get you home from four in time for the football at five this evening. We've got Naughty Boy Beyonce running on the way after the latest sports.
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3: Norway are through to the last 16 of the World Cup. They beat Ivory Coast 2-1 in Dallas. Kylian Mbappe scored twice as France beat Sweden 3-0. Morocco beat the Netherlands 3-2 on penalties. And Mexico beat Ecuador 2-0. Meanwhile, all eyes are on England tonight as they face the DRC. If they win, they'll play Mexico in the round of 16. Winger Noni Madueke says he's loving the tournament so far.
4: Obviously, it's a dream come true to compete in a World Cup. Grateful for the opportunity, and first objective was achieved, so really happy about that, and yeah, looking forward to the knockout stage now.
3: Cricket and England face India in Durham later, minus Ben Stokes after he quit on Monday. Captain Harry Brooks says he'll be missed.
5: Ben was a phenomenal cricketer. He's been such a great asset to English cricket over the years, and there's been so many great memories watching him and playing with him, and sad to see him go.
3: And at Wimbledon, Serena Williams came close to a sensational comeback before narrowly losing an epic three-setter to 20-year-old Maya Joint.

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2: It's time to wrap up Wednesday morning with some things we've learned in the last 24 hours. Phil, I think this is brilliant.
3: Okay, go on.
2: Right. Your brain, Phil.
3: My brain,
2: makes decisions for you seconds before you realise you've even made the decision.
3: Oh, that's kind of... That is mind, crazy mind-blowing, isn't it?
2: Yeah, exactly. So your brain has already thought, I need to get out of here fast, before you actually think, I need to get out of here fast.
3: Oh my goodness. Mm. Okay. Here's another one. Pluto will complete its first orbit around the sun since its discovery on March the 23rd.
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4: A fine day for many of us with a mix of cloud and sunny spells, feeling warm in the south and east, but a few showers possible in the north of England and part of Scotland. Highs today of 26 degrees Celsius.
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4: England are back in action tonight as they take on the Democratic Republic of Congo in Atlanta in the round of 32. Thomas Tuchel says he has full confidence in his side. This England fan has it too.
5: I think we've got a good chance, very good chance. I think these will have the low block again, which we're going to struggle with. But I think as we progress and the games get more competitive, I think that England will come through there.
4: A last 16 clash with Mexico at the Azteca awaits them if they win. The government are facing questions over a £4.7 billion funding gap for increased defence spending. Yesterday, the Prime Minister announced £15 billion of spending over the next 4 years, but only around two-thirds of that has been identified. We're being told to submit an energy meter reading today with the energy price cap going up. The average gas and electricity bill will rise by £221, and those without a smart meter are being urged to submit a meter reading so they don't end up paying more than they need to. And Serena Williams says it was really great to be back at Wimbledon despite being knocked out in the first round. For On Radio News Hub, I'm Frankie Hersine.
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7: The cost of an electric vehicle has long been known as one of the barriers to ownership, but now this is changing. Here to explain is Lena Ribeiro from Dacia.
8: 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The charging infrastructure is improving with over 120,000 charging points across the UK, compared to just 8,500 full stations. In fact, the average driver can save around £650 a year with an electrical vehicle.

George Ezra, Green Green Grass. It's 95.6 B Radio. I'm Gavin Harris. Wednesday morning, and England get underway with the knockout stages of the World Cup. It's a 5 o'clock kickoff this afternoon against the Democratic Republic of Congo. Hands up if your boss is not letting you go home early. You're going to be on the drive home whilst the football is underway. At least it's not going to be too late tonight for tomorrow morning.

0: That's Teddy Swims, Mr. Know-It-All at B Radio with Sienna Spyro coming up and One Republic next.
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3: Apparently Britain is going to be set to be hit by cheat wave this week.
4: What is cheat wave?
3: July is the randiest month of the year. Oh, yes.
4: Have you seen the temperature out there at the moment?
3: I know. As cheats grab one last chance of action before the family getaway in August. Now, this is according to a survey which found that 84% of those polled said the sun was an aphrodisiac.
4: I mean, it is to a point, but if you haven't got aircon, then...

0: Brenda Sienna Spiro, Material Lover at B Radio. Warm one in Berkshire today. 26 degrees is the high. Going to see similar temperatures to tomorrow. And then warming up for the weekend, 30 degrees by the time we get into the weekend. The sunshine now staying with us for the latter end of the week. Right, Somba Homewrecker coming up after CNCO and Little Mix. Here's Reggaeton Lento.
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Calvin Harris, Jazzy, Satisfy at B Radio, 9:45. Sheer Madness is on at the Mill in Sonning this evening, and you've got the Bohemian Night, the weekly open mic night taking place at the Fisherman's Cottage on Kennetside this evening. Right, Ariana Grande coming up, new music as well from MK and Poppy Bascom called Zone, and this, Ray, his Where Is My Husband?

Radio. Right, the bangers for your Wednesday morning. Coming up next, French Montana to play Camel Jones. Also, Jax Jones coming up on the bangers this morning. They're on the way next here after 10. Right now, before 10, Lizzo. Here's About Damn Time playing here at B Radio.

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4: Weather.
5: Warm in the southeast with a mix of sunny spells and cloud across large parts of the country. Some showers possible in the north with some rain in Scotland later on too. Highs today of 26 degrees Celsius.
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5: All eyes are back on England in the World Cup tonight as they take on the Democratic Republic of Congo in the round of 32. These fans feel England can get the job done.
6: I think it'll probably be a struggle again, but then, yeah, as we get through, I think when we play better teams and we can open up a bit more, probably play better against them.
7: We're going to smash them 4-0.
8: Yeah.
7: 4-0.
8: At least three, I'd say.
7: 4-0. And we're going to play Mexico in the Azteca this Sunday.
8: Kane
5: Andy Burnham may have to raise £4.7 billion in his first budget should he become a Prime Minister. It's after Sir Keir Starmer's announcement that the UK would spend around £15 billion on defence, but only around two-thirds of that has been identified. It's understood Mr Burnham wasn't told about the funding gap. Three teenage boys convicted of rape but spared jail will have their sentences reviewed today. They were given non-custodial sentences because the judge said he didn't want to unnecessarily criminalise them. And fewer than half of drivers reckon they could pass the theory test if they did it today. It's been 30 years since it was introduced. From Radio News Hub, I'm Frankie Hersein.
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0: Love It, Rihanna, Calvin Harris. 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

as his grand red carpet rolls out on the side they stand, worshiping you like a god and like a goddess. Somehow, you remain modest. Flashbulbs pop, paparazzi goes wild with amazing grace. You walk and smile. They

Sigma, Paloma Faith changing at 95.6 B Radio. Loving the tunes on the bangers this morning. Coming up before 11, Timbaland, Kerry Hilson, The Way I Are. Got Karen Harding, Say Something to play very soon.

Atlantis, good luck. It's the 1st of July. If you don't have a smart meter, you're being advised to take a meter reading and submit that today because energy prices rise by 13% today. So best to send in that meter reading today to separate out between what was done before the price rise and then what energy is after the price rise. Right, new Gracie Abrams, Hit the Wall, coming up after Dua Lipa. Here's New Rules.

0: It's Gracie Abrams. There's Hit the Wall, playing here at B Radio, 20 past 11 with David Guetta and Usher in a few moments.
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4: I'll start you off with this one, Phil. 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

That's Olivia Dean, So Easy to Fall in Love. 26 the high today in Berkshire. A little bit cloudy, bright over the next few days, up to 29 degrees over the weekend, and temperatures going to be warm next week in the early 30s through next week. Right, Madonna, Sabrina Carpenter, after Sigala and Ella Henderson.

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Lang Lee. She's in Texas at B Radio, 11:45. The Berkshire Music Trust have got their Senior Music Festival, You're the Voice, at the Hexagon in Reading tomorrow from 7:30. And Gary and Mark's Charity Quiz Night is back tomorrow at the Double Barrel Brewery.

0: Kylie Minogue light up at B Radio as we count down the hours to England's first knockout stage game in the World Cup, taking on the Democratic Republic of Congo. Anyone who needs to get out of work early, you can just have an appointment with Dr. Congo this afternoon, who you need to see at 5 o'clock. Right, Lost Frequencies, Are You With Me? And the latest news headlines for 12 very soon.
1: I want to dance by water beneath the Mexican sky. 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Are you with me? 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

0: 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Are you with me? 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
7: Warm in the southeast with a mix of sunny spells and cloud across large parts of the country. Some showers possible in the north. Highs today of 26 degrees Celsius.
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7: Two police officers who handcuffed 18-year-old Henry Novak as he lay dying are under investigation for potential gross misconduct. The Independent Office for Police Conduct are looking into the officer's alleged failure to recognise he needed urgent medical attention. Henry was stabbed to death in December but was falsely arrested when he was accused of racism by his attacker Vikram Digwa. All eyes are back on England tonight as they take on the Democratic Republic of Congo. This England fan will certainly be hoping for a win.
8: And I blew my whole house deposit, taking me and my dad out here.
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8: 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How long's a piece of string? A good 40,000.
7: Kickoff's at 5 p.m. and if they do win, a trip to the Azteca to face Mexico awaits. And the NHS vaccine programme for RSV is to be expanded to protect thousands more people. Some people have a high risk of getting seriously ill from the virus. That's the latest from Radio News Hub. I'm Tanita Sims.
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There's Miley Cyrus, Midnight Sky, Tame Impala before that, Dracula at B Radio. 1st of July, we are halfway through the year. If yesterday was payday for you, today is the day where the mortgage, the rent, the bills all go out and suddenly there's no money left in the bank account.

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Alex Warrant, Fever Dream, ahead of England's game this afternoon, 5 o'clock kickoff, taking on the Democratic Republic of Congo, 26 degrees in Berkshire, bit of a cloudy one, similar to Murrow, warming up for the weekend though, 28, 29 degrees on Sunday, and plenty of sunshine around for the weekend. Right, Sam Fender, Olivia Dean, after Sam Fisher. I've been

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0: Toy Story 5 is still number one at the box office. It's from that. Taylor Swift, I Knew It, I Knew You at 95.6 B Radio. New Fisher and Tones and I coming up. Little Mix to play as well. And this now is Bella Kay.
1: I like being used. It means I have a purpose.

There's Fisher, Tones and I, Favour and Little Mix before that at B Radio. If you're into the football, then you're not going to need to worry about Greg Martin back on the home run from four this afternoon. But if you're trying to avoid the football, then you can check him out from four this afternoon, getting you home. And Mark Denham on the way next after one.

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Happy Radio, hit music now for Wednesday afternoon, 1:11, and this is Mark Dunham with you, with Ravenna and Love Me Not, and Dijon in the beginning, and Harry Styles, As It Was. Thank you to Gavin. He will be back tomorrow at 9, and here we go. Now until 4 o'clock across Berkshire from Reading, and I hope that I find you well. The sun is shining, and therefore hopefully all is well in the world today. Fairly warmish as well, with highs at 24. I think we're doing all right for Wednesday, aren't we? Sunny Federo and Libyanka on the way after Shawn Mendes and Camila Cabello. This is Senorita.

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1: Which animal can survive the longest without drinking water? The camel, famous for the desert. Kangaroo rat, I'm assuming famous for being in the outback.
2: Yeah.
1: Or the meerkat, also famous for sort of deserty, sandy sort of living.
2: Again, I've got no... This is a hard week. I'm going to go for the obvious answer of the camel.
1: Yeah, I mean, it's obvious, isn't it? The camel, two humps, fill it with water, goes for days, doesn't it? No, it doesn't. Not the longest time, it doesn't.
2: Who is it?
1: Would you believe the kangaroo rat?
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Radio 95.6, Wednesday afternoon. This is Mark Dedham playing Bruno Mars and I Just Might, and Halsey before that, and Without Me. Do you remember, way, way, way back, Jay Sean did Down with Lil Wayne? That's on the way for you shortly. Today, Wimbledon continues. You've also got the football tonight, England against the Democratic Republic of Congo, and that's a 5 o'clock kickoff. And there's also cricket as well, as India will take on England. And that is the T20. That starts at 5:30 today. So a big day for sport. We used to be.

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B Radio at 17 minutes to 2 o'clock with Olivia Rodrigo and Drop Dead. You know, England played tonight against the Democratic Republic of Congo in the World Cup, and that's a 5 o'clock kickoff. Well, an Arsenal star became the second player to be sent off at the World Cup yesterday for covering his mouth while he said something, as Ecuador were knocked out by Mexico yesterday. So, yes, this new rule is being used. That's two players now who have been sent off for covering their mouth while saying something. And it may have been what they said was perfectly innocent anyway. We don't know.

Happy Radio. We are the home of hit music now across Berkshire from Reading. Good afternoon and welcome to your Wednesday afternoon. It's coming up 7 minutes to 2 o'clock. News is on the way shortly, but the school run to look after as well between 3 and 4. And of course, hit music now with Sam Smith and Money on My Mind and Take That You're a Superstar before Alex Warren and Passenger. It's Wednesday afternoon. And we've got a B-Radio banger on the way from Beyonce and Jay-Z. Crazy in Love is up and good to go after we get Justin Bieber. And What Do You Mean?

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Mark Denham with you until 4 o'clock with Wiz the MC and Bees and Honey, Show Me Love, Taylor Swift and the Fate of Ophelia and Post Malone and Morgan Wallen and I Had Some Help. It's the middle of the week already. We're counting down towards the weekend. Also, it's the middle of the year. Today is the 1st of July. It's too late for pinching a punch because you can't do that after midday. But it is the 1st of July today. So how has the first half of the year been for you? I'm hoping that you're going to give it a thumbs up. Hey.

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Hey Radio, Wednesday afternoon, hip music now across Berkshire from Reading, and that will continue in a moment with Lucas Graham and 7 years on the way. Today is, of course, the 1st of July. What that does mean is time is now ticking if you would like to nominate for the Pride of Reading Awards. The nominations close at the end of this month, 31st of July, so you've got the remainder of this month where you can still nominate. 18 categories into which you can nominate. That's for individuals and commercial organisations, charitable organisations. Visit porawards.co.uk and you can find out everything you need to know if you would like to nominate someone and celebrate their contribution to Reading. The Pride of Reading Award nominations close on the 31st of July. And if you haven't nominated yet, then perhaps today is the day to do it. Back to the hip music now.

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B Radio, Wednesday afternoon in the sunshine with Calvin Harris and Jazzy and Satisfy, Miles Smith before that, and Stargazing. Victoria Beckham has unveiled a new look, and we're all excited by this, I can tell. You and me, both on the edge of our seats, but it's a new look with long bottom-length hair extensions, right? And she's debuted this look. However, she's debuted this look because somebody's taken a picture of her in her home gym. Can you imagine, like, if you've got your own home gym, oh, can you just come and take a quick picture of me while I'm just working out, just so I can show off my new hair? Can you imagine that? Wouldn't really work for me, because I don't have any hair. So, yes, Mark debuts same old bald look in home gym snap. This is Harry Styles and American Girls on B Radio.

He did make some amazing stuff, didn't he? Tim Bergling, otherwise known as Avicii and Hey Brother. It's 8 minutes to 3 o'clock. The school run is on the way. Be grateful that you don't live in Tasmania in Australia, where a 1,000 kilogram, that is quite big, a 1,000 kilogram mammal called Neil the Seal has returned to shore. While being on shore, he has closed roads, he's crushed bollards, and he's damaged cars. Now, here's a question. How do you go about moving a 1,000 kilogram seal? I have no idea. Excuse me, Neil the Seal, would you mind? I'd like to drive down this road. Would you mind? News for Three's on the way after Khalees and Trick Me, after Zed and The Middle. Take a

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3: Windy in the north with outbreaks of rain this evening, heavy at times, then turning drier overnight. Cloud reaching southern areas later, lows of 12 degrees Celsius.
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3: Keir Starmer has defended his defence investment plan. He says any Labour Prime Minister would stand behind it. It comes after he was pressed on whether Andy Burnham knew about the £5 billion funding gap. A Prime Minister's questions the Conservative leader, Kemi Badenoch, claimed the next Labour leader should condemn it.
4: The Chief of Defence Staff made it known that the armed forces needed a minimum of £28 billion more to defend the country. Can the Prime Minister tell us why he thinks half that amount is enough?
3: Yeah. Next, the competition watchdog has opened an investigation into the affordability and availability of childcare in England. It's because of concerns that too many families are struggling with the system. And the Village People's lead singer, Victor Willis, has died at age 74. The singer died following a short but aggressive illness on Monday. With the Village People, Willis achieved two UK top singles, including the YMCA. That's the latest from Radio News Hub. I'm Tanita Sims.
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6: 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Here to explain is Lena Ribeiro from Dacia.
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Fusion, Dua Lipa on B Radio. Good afternoon. Sorry, I won't attempt to sing again. Ariana Grande before that, Hate That I Made You Love Me, and Alex Warren and Ordinary. And welcome to the Wednesday School Run. It's 3:12. Hit music now. We'll continue. Jonas Blue's on the way. Some Zara Larsson. An amazing song from Nelly Furtado as well. All to come before 4 when Greg takes over with Home Run. I took a plane.

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2: What is cheat wave?
1: July is the randiest month of the year. Oh, yes.
2: Have you seen the temperature out there at the moment?
1: I know. As cheats grab one last chance of action before the family getaway in August. Now, this is according to a survey which found that 84% of those polled said the sun was an aphrodisiac.
2: I mean, it is to a point, but if you haven't got aircon, then...

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Radio, Wednesday afternoon, 1st of July today. Do you know, on this day in 1963, the British government officially confirmed the creation of British Standard Time, and this experiment lasted until 1971. What it basically did was it stopped changing the clocks and it left them at GMT plus one, which nowadays we know as BST. That's British Summer Time. And then that will go back, of course, to GMT, Greenwich Meridian Time, later on in the year, in October. But for those 8 years, we didn't have a winter time. We just had plus one all year round. So the clocks went forward in 1963 and didn't go back again until 1971. People are calling for that again now, though, aren't they?

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Free Radio Hit Music Now, Wednesday afternoon. It's 60 minutes to 4 o'clock, and this is Mark Denham with you until 4. Greg's on later on today at 4 with the home run. Now, obviously, the north of England is in the news a bit at the moment. Andy Burnham, who is almost the Prime Minister in waiting, has said that should he become Prime Minister, he will devolve power and set up a office, a number 10, in the north, right? So that's his plan. However, the north is also in the news because a cat in northern England has become a minor celebrity after repeatedly hopping into local buses and calmly riding several stops before returning home. I think this is just a lazy cat, because normally they'll wander on their own, won't they? But this one, no, I'll get the bus. I don't know who pays the fare, but no, this cat just hops on the bus and rides a few stops home and then gets off the bus. I hope at least it says meow as a thank you to the driver as it gets on and off. This is J-Lo on the floor on B Radio. Afternoon.

Democratic Republic of Congo. We've already lost Germany, haven't we? They got knocked out earlier in the week. So we can't have a repeat of 1990 when West Germany knocked England out on penalties. That cannot happen because Germany are already gone. But tonight, England against the Democratic Republic of Congo. Kickoff is at 5. Where are you watching it? Are you going home if you're at work? Are you rushing out a little early today to get home to watch it? Are you going to watch it at one of the pubs across Berkshire? Or are you having a gathering with mates as well? You could possibly even, I suppose, with the weather, even have a barbecue. England versus the Democratic Republic of Congo. Is it coming home? Well, we'll find out, won't we, over the next 3 hours or so when the game gets underway. Gwen Stefani and Akon, The Sweet Escape, on the way after Calvin Harris and Disciples, How Deep Is Your Love? And then it's Greg with Wednesday's Home Run, seeing you home across Berkshire.

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4: Windy in the north with outbreaks of rain this evening. Heavy at times, then turning drier overnight. Cloud reaching southern areas later, bringing coastal and hill fog to the southwest. A low of 12 degrees Celsius.
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4: The Prime Minister's been accused of leaving defence spending in a mess. During a heated exchange at PMQs, the Conservatives claim there's a £5 billion shortfall in Sir Keir Starmer's defence investment plan. But the PM says he's not taking advice from a failed Tory government.
5: When they came into power, defence spending was 2.5%. What did they do? They cut it to 2.3% a cut. But on welfare, what did they do? They put it up by £88 billion. So we'll take no lectures from them about either welfare or defence.
4: A judge who allowed three teenagers to walk free from court despite being found guilty of raping two girls was wrong to give them community sentences. The Court of Appeal has heard that a custodial term should have been given instead. Two police officers who arrested student Henry Novak as he lay dying are being investigated for gross misconduct. And England kick off against DR Congo in an hour. A win will put them into the last 16 of the tournament. That's the latest from Radio News Hub. I'm David Hall.
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Here we go. Countdown is on. Workday leaving early excuses at the ready. It's England versus DR Congo. Kickoff at 5 o'clock, right? This is B Radio, because Bucks from Reading. 1st of July, it's joke day today. This is not so much a joke, more of a tragic tale about an accident on the M4. It involved a truckload of terrapin and a lorry full of tortoise. Reading police describe it as a turtle disaster.

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G-Codes, Demi Lovato and No Promises. It's B Radio, Chris Bucks here from Reading. No promises that Taylor Swift will get married at Madison Square Gardens this weekend. Although there are some pretty heavy hints. There's some pretty heavy gear being loaded into Madison Square Gardens at the moment, including a massive mirror ball. And they're taping the steps with glow-in-the-dark tape. Is that to stop drunk celebrities falling down them later on in the evening? Time will tell. Independence Day weekend in the States. America's celebrating its 250th birthday. Taylor Swift could be getting married.

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1: A judge who allowed three teenagers to walk free from court despite being found guilty of raping two girls was wrong to give them community sentences. The Court of Appeal has heard a custodial term should have been given instead. The Prime Minister has been accused of leaving defence spending in a mess. Tory leader Kemi Badenoch claims there's a £5 billion shortfall in Sir Keir Starmer's plan. Donald Trump's made more than $1 billion from cryptocurrency in the first year back in office. And England kick off against DR Congo shortly with a win putting them into the last 16.
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Back to wake up tomorrow morning from 6 o'clock. Morning muddle on your way into work? Why not? Right, this is Sam Fender and people watching in front of a big screen as England gets underway tonight. Kick off at 5 o'clock. Nervous? My nails always look like this.

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Langley. She's Tuesday in Texas. We're B Radio, Chris Bucks here from Reading, and this is great getting your home sports news coming up to Wimbledon, of course. British Grand Prix is this weekend. Tomorrow, party in the paddock in Silverstone stars this guy, David Guetta, here with Bebe Rexha. I'm Good Blue. It's B Radio, getting you home.

MK, Poppy Bascom. It's called Zone. This is B Radio, because Berkshire from Reading, we are getting in the zone. The Henley Regatta is on right now. It's on till Sunday. You can find out more details online. If you're worried about having to dress up to be in the public enclosure, you don't need to put like a blazer and a straw boater on. You don't have to go completely over the top. Smart casual, apparently the order of the day. If you just want to go along, have a few drinks, watch some races, have a good time. Right, this is Katy Perry and Raw at B Radio.

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4: Windy in the north with outbreaks of rain this evening, heavy at times, then turning drier overnight. Cloud reaching southern areas later, bringing coastal and hill fog to the southwest. A low of 12 degrees Celsius.
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4: The Prime Minister is being accused of leaving a £5 billion defence spending shortfall for his potential successor, Andy Burnham. Ministers claim the next Chancellor will need to find an extra £4.7 billion in this autumn's budget to fund the proposals. Conservative leader Kemi Badenoch says Sir Keir Starmer's figures are way off.
5: This year, Russia will spend 10% of GDP on defence. Meanwhile, Britain is spending it all on welfare. Even the limited plan that he has announced has completely unravelled because he hasn't found the money to pay for it.
4: Three teenagers who were found guilty of rape but walked free from court should have been given custodial sentences. The Court of Appeal has criticised the original judge who gave them community orders for raping two teenagers in separate attacks. England saw its warmest June on record, according to the Met Office. Temperatures were nearly 3 degrees Celsius above average. And England are kicking off in their World Cup clash against DG Congo. That's the latest from Radio News Hub. I'm David Hall.
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7: 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Here to explain is Lina Ribeiro from Dacia.
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I'm waiting now, saving all my precious time, losing light. 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

Lewis Capaldi at B Radio and Hold Me While You Wait. Not this weekend, next weekend, because this weekend is Maroon 5 and Mumford & Sons. But Lewis Capaldi is going to be in Hyde Park next weekend, British Summertime. Two nights sold out, Saturday and Sunday. Right, showbiz news coming up. Let's throw back with a B Radio banger. Back to 2008. Here's Magcon and Beggin'. 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

George Ezra, the country's hopes on England at the moment. They're playing DR Congo. Blame it on me. We know who's in the firing line if it doesn't go the way that we want it to in 90 minutes. Right, it's B Radio with Travel News coming up. Felix Jahn, Ain't Nobody.

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1: The row over defence spending shows no sign of going away. Sir Keir Starmer's being accused of leaving a £5 billion shortfall for his potential successor Andy Burnham to find. Three teenagers who were found guilty of rape but walked free from court should have been given custodial sentences. The Court of Appeal has criticised the original judge for giving them community orders instead. England saw its warmest June on record, according to the Met Office, with temperatures nearly 3 degrees Celsius above average. And England have kicked off in their World Cup clash against DG Congo.

Olivia Dean, Man I Need, it's B-Radio, Chris Buckshe for Reading. Billie Eilish in front of the camera. It's a movie version of the hit book, The Diving Bell. 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
3: What's up, Quan? 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

Toy Story 5 could be her route to an Oscar. There's Taylor Swift from the movie I Knew It, I Knew You. So we've got Belgium, Senegal in the World Cup, 9 o'clock tonight and early hours tomorrow morning. Team USA take on Bosnia. Sports news coming up. The latest from SW19 as well after Paul Wolford and Diplo at B Radio.

Get out of it. Malcolm Todd near Ringsby Radio, Chris Buckshee from Reading. Ed Sheeran's pressing pause on the Loop Tour because he's got a busy weekend. Maybe, maybe not, going to the wedding of his buddy Taylor Swift. We'll play Azizam. And they're selling the ball caps already. They're looking to make history and break a record when Pitbull's in Hyde Park in a few weeks' time. Pitbull and Kesha, here's Timber. Be Radio on your home run. It's

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4: Some outbreaks of rain in the north this evening. They'll be heavy at times before turning drier overnight. Cloud will reach southern areas, bringing coastal and hill fog, a low of 12 degrees Celsius.
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4: The Prime Minister's been accused of leaving defence spending in a mess. During a heated exchange at PMQs, the Conservatives claim there's a £5 billion shortfall in Sir Keir Starmer's defence investment plan. But the PM says he's not taking advice from a failed Tory government.
5: When they came into power, defence spending was 2.5%. What did they do? They cut it to 2.3%, a cut. And on welfare, what did they do? They put it up by £88 billion. So we'll take no lecture from them about either welfare or defence.
4: A judge who allowed three teenagers to walk free from court despite being found guilty of raping two girls was wrong to give them community sentences. The Court of Appeal has heard that a custodial term should have been given. Two police officers who arrested student Henry Novak as he lay dying are to be investigated for gross misconduct. The probe will look into their failure to recognise the 18-year-old needed urgent medical help. And England have kicked off in their World Cup clash against Congo. That's the latest from Radio News Hub. I'm David Hall.
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0: Picking it up, loving, I'm living, so we turning up. 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
1: No tears left to cry for Ariana Grande. Plenty of tears for her fans. She's rescheduled three of her tour shows. Right, this is B Radio, Chris Buckshire from Reading. Showbiz news coming up, and Supergirl is on the big screen right now. Crypto, of course, the star of that movie. That's Supergirl's dog. Super cute, Crypto. They're doing dog-friendly screenings, so you can take your dog along to see Supergirl. They don't turn the lights all the way down, and they don't turn the volume all the way up. Why am I telling you that? Because I'm playing this from the Superman Lovers.

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2: Apparently Britain is going to be set to be hit by cheat wave this week.
3: What is cheat wave?
2: July is the randiest month of the year. Oh, yes.
3: Have you seen the temperature out there at the moment?
2: I know. As cheats grab one last chance of action before the family getaway in August. Now, this is according to a survey which found that 84% of those polled said the sun was an aphrodisiac.
3: I mean, it is to a point, but if you haven't got aircon, then...
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Nick and Vince, Am I Wrong? Stayed up till after midnight again last night to watch France in the World Cup. And am I wrong? Probably not. France, I think they're going to win it. They look unstoppable, to be fair. Right, this is Justin Timberlake. Can't Stop the Feeling. 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
1: The Prime Minister's been accused of leaving defence spending in a mess. Tory leader Cammy Badenoch claims there's a £5 billion shortfall in Sir Keir Starmer's plan. Three teenagers who were found guilty of rape but walked free from court should have been given custodial sentences. The Court of Appeal has criticised the original judge who gave them community orders instead. Two police officers who arrested student Henry Novak as he lay dying are being investigated for gross misconduct. And England have kicked off in their World Cup clash against DG Congo in Atlanta.
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plans to stop stealing signs from his hometown. Road signs keep disappearing and he's going to have to pay for them soon. Right, it's the Great Divide. It's B Radio, Chris Buckshire for Reading. No one is stealing signs from this guy's hometown. He lives in Luton. That's a scary town. Right, this is Nice to Meet You at B Radio. Love!

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Olivia Rodrigo, gonna have another week. Number one album in this country. Let's drop dead. It's B Radio. Chris Bucks here from Reading. Sports news on the way. Got the latest from Wimbledon, British Grand Prix this weekend. And no spoilers. England right now playing DR Congo in the World Cup. Sports news after regards. It's right here at B Radio.

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1: Thomas Tuchel is hoping to lead England into the last 16 of the World Cup. The Free Lions are taking on the Democratic Republic of Congo in Atlanta and will play Comoros Mexico if they make it through. In the day's other games, Belgium take on Senegal, while another of the co-hosts, the USA, face Bosnia. After the Test Series defeat against New Zealand, England turn their attention to the T20 format. Harry Brook leads the side in the first of five matches against India, having also expressed an interest in succeeding Ben Stokes as Test skipper. England's rugby union players are preparing for their clash with South Africa in Johannesburg at the weekend. Ben Earl is relishing taking on the world champions despite a poor Six Nations campaign.
2: These opportunities don't come around very often, so I for one can't wait to play and to challenge ourselves against, you know, the best team of all.
1: And at Wimbledon, former British number one Dan Evans brought the curtain down on his career in disappointing fashion after a rapid first round loss in the men's doubles.
0: Getting you home with the hits.

Kylie Minogue's been in Wales filming alongside Quentin Tarantino. She's just dropped a song with Snow Patrol as well. Neither of those I saw coming. Right, let's light up. Be Radio, Chris Bucks here from Reading. Have a nice night. Mark and Phil, Be Radio Morning Show, back to wake you up tomorrow morning from 7 o'clock. Have a go at the morning muddle on your way into work. And then Gav's got all those retro tunes to get you through your work day that we call Be Radio Bangers. They sound a bit like this. The Weekend, Daft Punk. Feel it coming at Be Radio.

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4: Some outbreaks of rain in the north this evening. They'll be heavy at times before turning drier overnight. Cloud will reach southern areas, bringing coastal and hill fog, a low of 12 degrees Celsius.
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4: The Prime Minister's being accused of leaving a £5 billion defence spending shortfall for his potential successor, Andy Burnham. Ministers claim the next Chancellor will need to find an extra £4.7 billion in this autumn's budget to fund the proposals. Conservative leader Kemi Badenoch says Sir Keir Starmer's figures are way off.
5: This year, Russia will spend 10% of GDP on defence. Meanwhile, Britain is spending it all on welfare. Even the limited plan that he has announced has completely unravelled because he hasn't found the money to pay for it.
4: Three teenagers who were found guilty of rape but walked free from court should have been given custodial sentences. The Court of Appeal has criticised the original judge who gave them community orders instead. England saw its warmest June on record. According to the Met Office, temperatures were nearly 3 degrees Celsius above average. And it's not looking good for England at their World Cup clash in Atlanta. They've conceded an early goal to DG Congo. That's the latest from Radio News Hub. I'm David Hall.
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Wednesday evening. Hello. 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Pitch punch first of the month. But, oh no, that doesn't work after midday, does it? Whoops. Sean Paul, see ya, plays now.

0: Which animal can survive the longest without drinking water? 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Kangaroo rat, I'm assuming famous for being in the outback.
1: Yeah.
0: Or the meerkat, also famous for sort of deserty, sandy sort of living.
1: Again, I've got no... This is a hard week. I'm going to go for the obvious answer of the camel.
0: Yeah, I mean, it's obvious, isn't it? The camel, two humps, fill it with water, goes for days, doesn't it? 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Not the longest time, it doesn't.
1: Who is it?
0: Would you believe the kangaroo rat?
1: I mean, I thought for a minute that wasn't even a thing.
0: We're going to have the whole of Berkshire now Googling, what's a kangaroo rat?

Spyro, Material Lover. It's one of our new ones. I'm in love with it. Who isn't? Let's be so real. Dua Lipa, Blow Your Mind before that. Some Fender, Olivia Dean to come. Roger Sanchez as well. It's B Radio for your Wednesday evening, 1st of July. You're on with me, Henry, till 10. Thanks for joining me. Pink.

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Calvin Harris, Jazzy, Satisfy. Before that, Gracie Abrams, and That's So True. Fisher and Tones and I to come after this. Bella Kay, I love it, I love it, I love it on B Radio.

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You come home to Oliver Cheetah and Room 5 before 8 o'clock tonight. Scarlett, I get you in the summer feels, sweet loving. Although the weather's sort of calmed down a bit, and I couldn't pray for anything better. I was struggling. I work in the kitchen, and in 38 degree heat, no, you're not catching me in there.

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12 minutes after 8. Opalite, Taylor Swift. Ariana Grande before that. It's B Radio for your Wednesday evening. Sunny Federal lined up for you in a bit. After this, Mabel.

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It's after 8 o'clock. Zara Larsson, Midnight Sun. Take That to come. Body Rocks, Luciana on the way as well. After this, Chainsmokers, Coldplay, Something Just Like This. On your Wednesday evening, it's B Radio. Hello to you.

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3: We were good.

Smith, Hold Me in the Dark. Quarter to nine on your Wednesday evening. Miley Cyrus before that with Flowers. Alex Warren to come. And Justin Timberlake's also lined up for you after this. Calvin Harris, Casa B, and Release the Pressure plays now.

Alex Warren, Passenger. I'm in love with that. Although it's new and I haven't heard it that much, it just, the vibe to it, it just sounds so nice. Whitney Houston to come, and with the Freemasons on the mix. Noah Kahn lined up for you before 9.

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3: A largely dry morning with sunny spells, windy in the northeast, cool in the northwest, warm in the southeast. A high of 26 degrees Celsius.
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3: England's World Cup dreams are still alive. They've beaten DG Congo 2-1 in Atlanta. The Three Lions got off to a rocky start when their opponents scored after just 7 minutes. But Harry Kane saved

like Years and Years and Galantis, Sweet Talker. Man of my dreams, tell me where are you now? Martin Garrix, Ed Sheeran to come. And Medusa, Peace of Your Heart. We'll have a look at what's going on in your radios tomorrow as well.

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0: 9 then, your Wednesday evening, 1st of July. Kelly Clarkson to come, BB Rexha and Faithless as well. After this classic from Lewis Capaldi, Someone You Loved. It's Be Radio for your Wednesday, 95.6. Hello.
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Anna Langley, choosing Texas. She's going places. I hear her everywhere, and I love playing her because her songs are amazing. Hopefully, she'll bring some more out. And this man, he's on tour still across the UK. Harry Styles, American Girls. Imagine hearing this in a concert. The atmosphere would be amazing. Plays now for you.

Bruno Mars, Risk It All. It's B Radio. Thank you for joining me and spending your Wednesday evening with me. I do appreciate it a lot. Well, have a look at your Thursday on the radio then. Mark and Phil waking you up from 6. Gavin's in from 9 all the way through to 1. Mark takes over at 1. Greg's with you from 4, getting you home. And I'm back here at 7 o'clock for your Wednesday, Thursday evening show. Zara Larsson, Lush Life, plays now for you. Shakira to come.

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5: A largely dry morning with sunny spells, windy in the northeast, cool in the northwest, warm in the southeast. A high of 26 degrees Celsius.
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5: England are through to the last 16 of the World Cup. In a game packed full of drama, they conceded an early goal from the DR Congo after just 7 minutes. But Harry Kane came to the rescue with two goals in the 75th and 86th minute. These fans are understandably delighted.
6: Normal England stressful situation, isn't it? We struggled at times and it's a bit of a slow pace of game, but we come through at the end.
7: Struggle first half, but then once have you got that one? Ah, there was only one winner, wasn't there?
8: Once we tap into belief and the passion and the positive attitude, look at us, we're unstoppable.
5: The Three Lions will now play Mexico at the Azteca Stadium on Monday. The row over defence spending has intensified. It's emerged a shortfall of £4.7 billion will need to be found in this autumn's budget to pay for the proposals. Two police officers who arrested student Henry Novak are being investigated for gross misconduct.

Yes, how you doing? That was Charlie Puth with Light Switch here on B Radio 95.6 with myself, Vicky, tonight. It is 12 minutes past 10 and I got a whole lot in store for you. So stay where you are and stay tuned in. We've got Ed Sheeran and Justin Bieber with I Don't Care coming up next.

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1: Which animal can survive the longest without drinking water? The camel, famous for the desert. Kangaroo rat, I'm assuming famous for being in the outback.
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1: Or the meerkat, also famous for deserty, sandy sort of living.
2: 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This is a hard week. I'm going to go for the obvious answer of the camel.
1: Yeah, I mean, it's obvious, isn't it? The camel, two humps, fill it with water, goes for days, doesn't it? No, it doesn't. Not the longest time, it doesn't.
2: Who is it?
1: Would you believe the kangaroo rat?
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Here on B Radio across Berkshire from Ready with myself, Vicky, tonight. It has been a scorcher the past week, and we've had a little breather the past few days. And we are here at night to cool you down and, you know, get stuck into some tunes. We've got Bebe Rexha and Florida Georgia Line with Meant to Be coming up next.

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Yes, Taylor Swift with I Knew It, I Knew You. How are you doing on this lovely Wednesday evening? Now, little interruption in between all of the tunes. I'm going to get you thinking. Late night thoughts. And here's a good one. At the age of 30, you've spent a month having birthdays. And that one really stood out to me because I, myself, am 30. And it took me a minute to know what that meant. Make of that what you will. Back to the music. We've got Lewis Capaldi with Stay Love.

Yes, good evening. How are you doing? That was Naharama Taste So Good here on B Radio with myself, Vicky, tonight now. Keeping you up to date with all things local. Are you looking for something to do? Do you love watching live music? Then I'm here to remind you about Turtle Underground, which goes straight into Club Reckless afterwards. You can watch some live music and then you can get into Club Reckless, which is all just, you know, alt rock, you know, all of the goodies that Turtle Underground always gives you and Club Breakfast always gives you. So yeah, go along to that. It's on Monday nights and it's always a free entry. Now back to the music. We've got Calvin Harris and Dua Lipa with One Kiss.

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4: A largely dry morning with sunny spells, windy in the northeast, cool in the northwest, warm in the southeast. A high of 26 degrees Celsius.
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4: England's World Cup dreams are still alive. They've beaten DR Congo 2-1 in Atlanta. The Three Lions got off to a rocky start when their opponents scored after just 7 minutes. But Harry Kane saved the day and kept fans waiting until the 75th minute to equalise. Just for good measure, he knocked in another at the 86th minute. This England fan is delighted.
5: It was good. You know, it was a battle in the first half, but they looked like they were going to create. And then finally they pulled through and they create the chance. And bang, a couple of goals and everyone's happy.
4: The Defence Secretary insists Andy Burnham will back the defence investment plan if he becomes Britain's next Prime Minister. It's emerged there is a £4.7 billion shortfall which will need to be found in this autumn's budget. Up to 150 former WH Smith stores are set to close. New owner T.G. Jones is in financial trouble and has had a rescue deal approved. And England saw its warmest June on record, according to the Met Office. That's the latest from Radio News Hub. I'm David Hall.
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7: 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Fees are

Yeah, Sigala and Talia Mar with Stay the Night here on B Radio. With myself, Vicky, it is 11 minutes past 11. Make a wish. And it is my favourite time. What national day is it today? Well, today, 1st of July, and especially since it's been so hot, is National Reggae Day. And to be honest, it couldn't have been a better day to land on the 1st of July. Love that one. Love a bit of reggae. We've got Years and Years with If You're Over Me coming up next here on B Radio.

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Yes, I just might as well. That was Bruno Mars with I Just Might. It's 25 minutes past 11. But don't worry, the night is getting on, but we still have a whole lot more in store for you before I leave you. We've got Samba coming up very, very soon. We've got Mason, Prince's Superstar. And we've got a little bit of Shaboozy later on as well. But next up, we've got Rita Ora with Let You Love Me.

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1: Get involved. Tell us about your event at bradio.co.uk. 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

beautiful. Olivia Rodrigo with Drop Dead. She is doing so well at the moment. She has really, really risen in her position as an artist. Absolutely love it. 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We've got Ray with Where Is My Husband coming up next.

0: Yes, we love a clubby track, Deep Into the Night. That was MK and Bobby Bascom. It was Zone here on B Radio 95.6 here in Reading. It was myself, Vicky. Now, it is very, very nearly midnight, so that's all from me tonight. But I'll be back, you know, same time, same place. As always, I'm going to leave you with a little bit of Harry Styles with Watermelon Sugar. Take care.
1: Cheers.

0: You found it. The car you can't stop thinking about. 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
4: A largely dry morning with sunny spells, windy in the northeast, cool in the northwest, warm in the southeast. A high of 26 degrees Celsius.
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4: England are through to the last 16 of the World Cup. In a game packed full of drama, they conceded an early goal from the DR Congo after just 7 minutes. But Harry Kane came to the rescue with two goals in the 75th and 86th minute. These fans are understandably delighted.
5: Normal England stressful situation, isn't it? We struggled at times and it's a bit of a slow pace of game, but we come through at the end.
6: Struggled first half, but then once have you got that one? Ah, there was only one winner, wasn't there?
7: Once we tap into belief and the passion and the positive attitude. Look at us, we're unstoppable.
4: The Three Lions will now play Mexico at the Azteca Stadium on Monday. The row over defence spending has intensified. It's emerged a shortfall of £4.7 billion will need to be found in this autumn's budget to pay for the proposals. Two police officers who arrested student Henry Novak are being investigated for gross misconduct, and Serena Williams' knee injury may put an end to her reuniting with her sister Venus at the Wimbledon doubles. That's the latest from Radio News Hub. I'm David Hall.
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4: A largely dry morning with sunny spells, windy in the northeast, cool in the northwest, warm in the southeast. A high of 26 degrees Celsius.
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4: England's World Cup dreams are still alive. They've beaten DR Congo 2-1 in Atlanta. The Three Lions got off to a rocky start when their opponents scored after just 7 minutes. But Harry Kane saved the day and kept fans waiting until the 75th minute to equalise. Just for good measure, he knocked in another at the 86th minute. This England fan is delighted.
5: It was good, you know, it was a battle in the first half, but they looked like they were going to create. And then finally they pulled through and they create the chance. And bang, a couple of goals and everyone's happy.
4: The Defence Secretary insists Andy Burnham will back the defence investment plan if he becomes Britain's next Prime Minister. It's emerged there is a £4.7 billion shortfall which will need to be found in this autumn's budget. Up to 150 former WH Smith stores are set to close. New owner TG Jones is in financial trouble and has had a rescue deal approved. And England saw its warmest June on record according to the Met Office. That's the latest from Radio News Hub. I'm David Hall.
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